0: back.
1: Yeah.
0: Now whether Mose was dead, asleep, I do not know. But after looking through that crack, I ain't gonna do that no more. 'Cause I found out,
1: oh man,
0: what it's all about.
1: Oh man,
0: well, I found out.